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1: Happy weekend from the Bone.

Boom. It's the weekend, baby. And there's a ton of cool stuff to do in the bay. But that garage isn't gonna clean itself. Just put on your weekend bone and you're all good.

0: Queen and Bowie on the Rock of the Bay. What's up? It's Tony. You got me until 7. We are throwing a post-game party on the Bone Airwaves. So if you want to get a shout in, 888-303-BONE is the number to the text line. More music after this.
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song probably gave it away, but what is the connection between those three songs? I'll start at the top. Sammy Hagar, Little White Lie from 1997. We have Nick Lowe in there with Born Fighter from the album Labor of Lust from 1979. And that was Dave Edmonds with Bad is Bad from his album Repeat When Necessary, also 1979. And the one thing all those songs have in common is Huey Lewis. Huey played harmonica on both Little White Lie and Born Fighter, and he did the same on Dave Edmonds' Bad is Bad. But here's the weird part, and I'm a huge Huey fan, and I didn't even know this until recently. Huey's song Bad is Bad appears on the Sports album, which was released this week in 1983. Now, if you do the math on that, you'll realize that 1979 was 4 years before 1983, so before Huey got to put his own song on his own album, he actually gave that song to Dave Edmonds and played harmonica on that version of Bad is Bad. That's pretty cool, and this is too. Here's the Live Baby Live version of one of the big hits from Sports, I Want a New Drug, on Soundwaves FM.

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She said that don't confront me. 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
3: I don't think even a Bears fan is going to come up in here and say, hey, Rome, come on now. You know we can win it all this year. 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
13: And it's also slow, 580 out of the Altamont Pass, 205 out towards North Flint. Palo Alto, Embarcadero off-ramp from South 101, injury accident off on the embankment. Watch out for delays. That's traffic. I'm Paul Maxwell.
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0: 107 The Bone. I am Chasta. Happy Monday. We are back at it, baby. And we've got another week of getting you chances to head to San Diego to see Metallica. It was announced, of course, last week that Metallica is powering on. Can't stop, won't stop. 2027 dates for their M72 World Tour. One of those, of course, in San Diego. So that's when we were like, you know what? Let's put together a trip, called up Q Prime, our peeps, and yeah, they worked with Live Nation to put this trip together, and we would love to give it to you for free. Does that sound nice? I know, it kind of does. Well, we've made it very simple. We're giving you text words to text in, and in just about 20 minutes, I'll give you that text word to get you qualified for the Metallica trip. Happy Monday.
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12: Slowing from Thornton. If you're making the westbound Ford commute, slow out of Antioch from Summersville to about Port Chicago Highway. Baybridge Toll Plaza backed up now to the West Grand off-ramp. That's traffic. I'm Mark Nieto.

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0: Hey, westbound 92 west of Skyline, there's a wreck blocking the westbound lane. Traffic is getting by on the shoulder, and your Bay Bridge backup still into the maze. That's traffic. I'm Mark Nieto.
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0: Jason, and I'm about to pass the microphone off to my boy Huey. We will be doing our podcast live on YouTube in just a little while, so look up Chasta and Huey on YouTube to join us there. But real quick, before I go, wanted to mention for Niners fans, this is big news. I will have some Niners tickets to give away on Wednesday, so make a mental note. Put it on your calendar, whatever you need to do. Wednesday morning, be listening for tickets to the next Niners game. Niners taking on the Arizona Cardinals on Sunday at Levi's. So again, I'll be giving those away on Wednesday morning. So keep it locked here on the bone. Always, you already know that. I will talk to you tomorrow. Take care of yourself. Take care of each other. And love, love.
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28: Berryessa in East San Jose, overturned car well off the roadway, emergency crews on scene. Baybridge Toll Plaza backup about mid-lot. That's traffic. I'm Mark Nieto.
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4: 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Caltrans has scheduled a 3-day closure from 10th Street and Cesar Chavez heading northbound on the US 101 from September 18th through September 21st. For details, visit sfhighwayprojects.com.

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1: I want to tell you a story about the house in blue. I come home one Friday. Had to tell the landlady I done lost my job. She said, that don't confront me. Long as I get my money next Friday. Now next Friday I come, I didn't get the rent. And out the door I went.

0: After 2 weeks of football, the Niners are 2-0 with an MVP performance from Brock Purdy yesterday. In good shape for another one on Sunday, hosting the Cardinals in Santa Clara. 105 kickoff. 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